National Weather Service in State College, Pennsylvania has issued a severe thunderstorm warning for Bedford County in South Central Pennsylvania, Somerset County in South Central Pennsylvania, until 8:30 p.m. At 7:46 p.m., severe thunderstorms were located along a line extending from Westmont to Acosta to near South Connellsville to near Brookhaven, moving east at 45 miles per hour. Hazard, 60 miles per hour wind gusts. Source, radar indicated. Impact, expect damage to roofs, siding, and trees. Locations impacted include Somerset, Windber, Bedford, Myersdale, Berlin, New Enterprise, Everett, Friedens, Boswell, Osterberg, Davidsville, and Central City. This includes the following interstates: the Pennsylvania Turnpike from mile markers 101 to 155. Interstate 99 from mile markers 0 to 14. Stay inside a well-built structure and keep away from windows. A tornado watch remains in effect until 10 p.m. for South Central and Central Pennsylvania. Repeating, a severe thunderstorm warning has been issued until 8:30 p.m. for the following counties, Bedford and Somerset.

National Weather Service in Sterling, Virginia has issued a severe thunderstorm warning for northwestern Allegheny County in western Maryland, Garrett County in western Maryland, northwestern Grant County in eastern West Virginia, west central Mineral County in eastern West Virginia until 8:45 p.m. At 7:48 p.m., severe thunderstorms were located along a line extending from near Seven Springs to near Point Marion to near Lumberport, moving southeast at 30 miles per hour. Hazard, 60 miles per hour wind gusts. Source, radar indicated. Impact, damaging winds will cause some trees and large branches to fall. This could injure those outdoors, as well as damage homes and vehicles. Roadways may become blocked by downed trees. 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Locations impacted include Frostburg, Mountain Lake Park, Oakland, Westernport, Bayard, Bivinger, Lanifening, Piedmont, Grantsville, Locklin Heights, Friendsville, Deer Park, Accident, Elk Garden, Kitzmiller, Eckhart Mines, Mount Savage, Barton, Midland, and Midlothian. 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

Virginia has issued a severe thunderstorm warning for northwestern Allegheny County in western Maryland, Garrett County in western Maryland, northwestern Grant County in eastern West Virginia, west central Mineral County in eastern West Virginia, until 8:45 p.m. At 7:48 p.m., severe thunderstorms were located along a line extending from near Seven Springs to near Point Marion to near Lumberport, moving southeast at 30 miles per hour. Hazard, 60 miles per hour wind gusts. Source, radar indicated. Impact, damaging winds will cause some trees and large branches to fall. This could injure those outdoors, as well as damage homes and vehicles. Roadways may become blocked by downed trees. Localized power outages are possible. Unsecured light objects may become projectiles. Locations impacted include Frostburg, Mountain Lake Park, Oakland, Westernport, Bayard, Biddinger, Lanikening, Piedmont, Grantsville, Lachlan Heights, Friendsville, Deer Park, Accident, Elk Garden, Kitzmiller, Eckhart Mines, Mount Savage, Barton, Midland, and Midlothian. For your protection, move to an interior room on the lowest floor of a building.

The National Weather Service in State College, Pennsylvania has issued a severe thunderstorm warning for southeastern Columbia County in central Pennsylvania, northeastern Dauphin County in south central Pennsylvania, northwestern Lebanon County in south central Pennsylvania, southeastern Northumberland County in central Pennsylvania, Schuylkill County in central Pennsylvania, until 8:45 p.m. At 7:48 p.m., a severe thunderstorm was located over Williamstown, moving northeast at 45 miles per hour. Hazard, 60 miles per hour wind gusts and quarter-size hail. Source, radar indicated. Impact, hail damage to vehicles is expected. Expect wind damage to roofs, siding, and trees. This severe thunderstorm will be near Valley View, Tower City, and Williamstown around 7:50 p.m. Burry's Lake and Donaldson around 8 p.m. Ashland, Englewood, and Locust Vale around 8:10 p.m. Frankville, Mahanoy CM. Shepton, Oneida, and Nuremberg around 8:30 p.m. Other locations impacted by the severe thunderstorm include Ravine, Mary D., Park Place, Ringtown, and Deer Lake. This includes Interstate 81 from mile markers 92 to 139. Stay inside a well-built structure and keep away from windows. Continuous cloud-to-ground lightning is occurring with this severe thunderstorm. Move indoors immediately. Lightning is one of nature's leading killers. Remember, if you can hear thunder, you are close enough to be struck by lightning. Repeating, a severe thunderstorm warning has been issued until 8:45 p.m. for the following counties in Pennsylvania, Lebanon, and Schuylkill.

The National Weather Service has issued a severe thunderstorm warning for the following Pennsylvania counties: Columbia, Dauphin, Lebanon, Northumberland, and Schuylkill. Effective until 8:49 p.m., the National Weather Service and State College PA has issued a severe thunderstorm warning for southeastern Columbia County in central Pennsylvania, northeastern Dauphin County, in south central Pennsylvania, northwestern Lebanon County, in south central Pennsylvania, southeastern Northumberland County in central Pennsylvania, Schuylkill County in central Pennsylvania. Until 8:45 p.m. Eastern Daylight Time. At 7:48 p.m. Eastern Daylight Time, a severe thunderstorm was located over Williamstown, moving northeast at 45 miles per hour. Hazard: 60 miles per hour wind gusts and quarter size hail. Source: radar indicated. Impact: hail damage to vehicles is expected. Expect wind damage to roofs, siding, and trees. This severe thunderstorm will be near Valley View, Tower City, and Williamstown around 7:50 p.m. Eastern Daylight Time. Buries Lake and Donaldson around 8 p.m. Eastern Daylight Time. Ashland, Englewood, and Locustdale around 8:10 p.m. Eastern Daylight Time. Frackville, Mahanoy City, and Shenandoah around 8:20 p.m. Eastern Daylight Time. Shepton, Oneida, and Nuremberg around 8:30 p.m. Eastern Daylight Time. Other locations impacted by this severe thunderstorm include Ravine, Meridi, Park Place, Ringtown, and Deer Lake. This includes Interstate 81, from mile markers 92 to 113. Precautionary slash

in Wakefield has issued a severe thunderstorm warning for Northumberland County, East Central Richmond County, Eastern Westmoreland County, Northeastern Lancaster County, until 8:45 p.m. At 7:57 p.m., severe thunderstorm was located over Heathsville, or near Callao, moving northeast at 35 miles per hour. Hazard, 60 miles per hour wind gusts. Source, radar indicated. Impact, expects damage to trees and power lines. This severe thunderstorm will be near Heathsville around 8 p.m. Other locations impacted by the severe thunderstorm include Laura, Brown's Store, Lottsburg, Village, Regina, Avalon, Moon Corner, Reedville, Lillian, and Home Neck. For your protection, move to an interior room on the lowest floor of a building. Please report severe weather by calling 757-899-2415, posting to the National Weather Service Wakefield Facebook page, or using X at NWS Wakefield, VA.

The National Weather Service in Sterling, Virginia has issued a severe thunderstorm warning for Central Carroll County in North Central Maryland, East Central Frederick County in North Central Maryland, Western Baltimore County in Northern Maryland, until 9 p.m. At 8:20 p.m., a severe thunderstorm was located near Walkersville, Oregon, 10 miles northeast of Frederick, moving east at 40 miles per hour. Hazard, 60 miles per hour wind gusts and quarter-size hail. Source, radar indicated. Impact, damaging winds will cause some trees and large branches to fall. This could injure those outdoors, as well as damage homes and vehicles. Roadways may become blocked by downed trees. Localized power outages are possible. Unsecured light objects may become projectiles. Locations impacted include Westminster, Eldersburg, Walkersville, Gambier, New Windsor, Woodsboro, Union Bridge, Liberty Town, Mount Pleasant, Linwood, Reese, Uniontown, Wagner's Mill, Marston, and Unionville. For your protection, move to an interior room on the lowest floor of a building. Large hail, damaging wind, and continuous cloud-to-ground lightning are occurring with this storm. Move indoors immediately. Lightning is one of nature's leading killers. Remember, if you can hear thunder, you are close enough to be struck by lightning. Torrential rainfall is occurring with this storm, and may lead to flash flooding. Do not drive your vehicle through flooded roadways.

The National Weather Service has issued severe thunderstorm warning for the following counties/areas. Lycoming, Union, Clinton, Pennsylvania, at 8:08 p.m. on June 14, 2026, effective until 9:08 p.m.

The National Weather Service has issued a severe thunderstorm warning for the following Pennsylvania counties: Center, Clinton, Lycoming, Tioga, and Union, effective until 9:08 p.m. The National Weather Service and State College PA has issued a severe thunderstorm warning for Central Center County in Central Pennsylvania, Central Clinton County in North Central Pennsylvania, Lycoming County in North Central Pennsylvania, Southeastern Tioga County in North Central Pennsylvania, Central Union County in Central Pennsylvania, until 9 p.m. Eastern Daylight Time. At 8:08 p.m. Eastern Daylight Time, severe thunderstorms were located along a line extending from Cedar Run to Henner to Zion, moving east at 50 miles per hour. Hazard: 60 miles per hour wind gusts and penny size hail. Source: radar indicated. Impact: expect damage to roofs, siding, and trees. Locations impacted include Williamsport, Lock Haven, Bellefonte, Montoursville, Jersey Shore, Carroll, Pleasant Gap, Lamar, Zion, Millhall, Avis, and Dunstown. For those driving on Interstate 80, this includes areas between the Snowshoe and Lewisburg-Williamsport exits, specifically from mile markers 1566. This includes the following interstates: Interstate 99, from mile markers 79 to 85. Interstate 180, mile markers 20 to 29. Precautionary/preparedness actions: stay inside a well-built structure and keep away from windows. Continuous cloud-to-ground lightning is occurring with these severe thunderstorms. Move indoors immediately. Lightning is one of nature's all-you-leading killers. Remember, if you can hear thunder, you are close enough to be struck by lightning. Very heavy rainfall is occurring with these severe thunderstorms.

The National Weather Service in Sterling, Virginia has issued a severe thunderstorm warning for Central Carroll County in North Central Maryland, East Central Frederick County in North Central Maryland, Western Baltimore County in Northern Maryland until 9 p.m. At 8:20 p.m., a severe thunderstorm was located near Walkersville, Oregon, 10 miles northeast of Frederick, moving east at 40 miles per hour. Hazard, 60 miles per hour wind gusts and quarter-size hail. Source, radar indicated. Impact, damaging winds will cause some trees and large branches to fall. This could injure those outdoors, as well as damage homes and vehicles. Roadways may become blocked by downed trees. Localized power outages are possible. Unsecured light objects may become projectiles. Locations impacted include Westminster, Eldersburg, Walkersville, Gambert, New Windsor, Woodsboro, Union Bridge, Liberty Town, Mount Pleasant, Wynwood, Reese, Uniontown, Wagner's Mill, Marston. For your protection, move to an interior room on the lowest floor of a building. Large hail, damaging wind, and continuous cloud-to-ground lightning are occurring with this storm. Move indoors immediately. Lightning is one of nature's leading killers. Remember, if you can hear thunder, you are close enough to be struck by lightning. Torrential rainfall is occurring with this storm and may lead to flash flooding. Do not drive your vehicle through flooded roadways,

National Weather Service in Wakefield has issued a special marine warning for Chesapeake Bay from Smith Point to Windmill Point, Virginia. Chesapeake Bay from Windmill Point to New Point, Comfort, Virginia. Rappahannock River from Urbana to Windmill Point until 9:30 p.m. 8:08 p.m. Strong thunderstorms were located along a line extending from 8 nautical miles to Richland Point Buoy, Poplar Island, Pinehurst, and Gibson Island. Moving harbor immediately. Craft could be damaged in briefly higher winds and suddenly higher waves. Locations impacted include Nassauwagox Reef, Windmill Point, Rappahannock Range Light, Lower Bernard Island, Rappahannock Light, Nanduatpungutig Reef, Irvington, Gwynns Island Reef, Urbana Inlet, Tangier Island, Angler's Reef, Stingray Point, Hole in the Wall, Ockhannock Reef, Onincock Inlet, Watts Island, Long's Creek Inlet, Whitestone Bridge, and San Marcos Wreck. Move to safe harbor until hazardous weather passes. Frequent lightning is occurring with these storms. If caught on the open water, stay below deck if possible. Keep away from ungrounded metal objects. Report severe weather to the Coast Guard or the National Weather Service.

National Weather Service in State College, Pennsylvania has issued a severe thunderstorm warning for Blair County in central Pennsylvania, southeastern Cambria County in central Pennsylvania, southwestern Centre County in central Pennsylvania, northern Huntingdon County in central Pennsylvania, northwestern Mifflin County in central Pennsylvania, until 9 p.m. At 8:15 p.m., severe thunderstorms were located along a line extending from Bald Eagle to Sinking Valley to Gallatin to Salix and Beautyland Park, moving east at 15 miles per hour. Hazard, 60 miles per hour wind gusts. Source, radar indicated. Impact, expects damage to roofs, siding, and trees. Locations impacted include Altoona, State College, Huntingdon, Hollidaysburg, Tyrone, Portage, Park Forest Village, Bowlesburg, Pleasant Gap, Roaring Spring, Stormstown, and Lamont. This includes Interstate 99 from mile markers 15 to 81. Stay inside a well-built structure and keep away from windows. Continuous cloud-to-ground lightning is occurring with these severe thunderstorms. Move indoors immediately. Lightning is one of nature's leading killers. Remember, if you can hear thunder, you are close enough to be struck by lightning. A tornado watch remains in effect until 10 p.m. for South Central and Central Pennsylvania. Repeating, a severe thunderstorm warning has been issued until 9 p.m. for the following counties: Blair, Cambria, Center, Huntingdon, and Mifflin.

The National Weather Service in Mount Holly, New Jersey, has issued a severe thunderstorm warning for Carbon County in northeastern Pennsylvania, Western Monroe County in northeastern Pennsylvania, until 9 p.m. At 8:15 p.m., a severe thunderstorm was located over Nesquehoning, or near Lehighton, moving northeast at 40 miles per hour. Hazard, 60 miles per hour wind gusts and quarter-size hail. Source, radar indicated. Impact, minor damage to vehicles is possible. Wind damage to roofs, siding, trees, and power lines is possible. Locations impacted.

Pennsylvania between mile marker 0 and 2. For your protection, move to an interior room on the lowest floor of a building. Repeating, a severe thunderstorm warning has been issued until 9 p.m. for the following counties in Pennsylvania, Carbon and Monroe.

Weather Service in Sterling, Virginia has issued a Sotero County in North Central Maryland, East Central Frederick County in North Central Maryland, Western Baltimore County in Northern Maryland until 9 p.m. At 8:20 p.m., a severe thunderstorm was located near Walkersville, 4-10 miles northeast of Frederick, moving east at 40 miles per hour. Hazard, 60 miles per hour in gusts and quarter-size hail. Source, radar indicated. Impact, damaging winds will cause some trees and large branches to fall. This could injure those outdoors, as well as damage homes and vehicles. Roadways may become blocked by downed trees. Localized power outages are possible. Unsecured light objects may become projectiles.

and tactics include Westminster, Eldersburg, Walkersville, Gambert, New Windsor, Woodsboro, Union Bridge, Liberty Town, Mount Pleasant, Linwood, Reese, Uniontown, Wagner's Mill, Marston, and Unionville. For your protection, move to an interior room on the lowest floor of a building. Large hail, damaging wind, and continuous cloud-to-ground lightning are occurring with this storm. Move indoors immediately. Lightning is one of nature's leading killers. Remember, if you can hear thunder, you are close enough to be struck by lightning. Torrential rainfall is occurring with this storm and may lead to flash flooding. Do not drive your vehicle through flooded roadways. Repeating, a severe thunderstorm warning has been issued until 9 p.m. for the following counties: Baltimore, Maryland.

This is a severe thunderstorm warning for Baltimore County, Carroll County, and Frederick County, effective until 9:06 p.m.

National Weather Service in Sterling, Virginia has issued a special marine warning for Chesapeake Bay from Pools Island to Sandy Point, Maryland. Chesapeake Bay North of Pools Island, Maryland. Chester River to Queenstown, Maryland. Patapsco River, including Baltimore Harbor, until 9:30 p.m. At 8:23 p.m., a strong thunderstorm was located near Annapolis, moving northeast at 35 knots. Hazard, wind gusts 34 knots or greater. Source, radar indicated. Impact, boaters and small craft could be thrown overboard by suddenly higher winds and waves capsizing their vessel. Locations impacted include Fort Smallwood State Park, Pinehurst, Turkey Point, North Point State Park, Hart Miller Island, Gibson Island, and Gibson Island, Bonkin Point, Wharton Point, Pools Island, Missouri Island, Gunpowder River, Baltimore Light, Seven Foot Knoll, Rock Hall, Aberdeen Proving Ground, and Everdy Grace. Move to Safe Harbor immediately as gusty winds and high waves are expected.

The National Weather Service in State College, Pennsylvania has issued a severe thunderstorm warning for Bedford County in South Central Pennsylvania, North Central Fulton County in South Central Pennsylvania, Southeastern Somerset County in South Central Pennsylvania, until 9:15 p.m. At 8:26 p.m., severe thunderstorms were located along a line extending from Ski Gap to near Central City to Grantsville, moving east at 40 miles per hour. Hazard, 60 miles per hour wind gusts. Source, radar indicated. Impact, expect damage to roofs, siding, and trees. Locations impacted include Bedford, Breezewood, Myersdale, Berlin, Clearville, New Enterprise, Everett, Osterburg, Buffalo Mills, Wells Tannery, St. Clairsville, and Valley High. This includes the following interstates: Interstate 70 for mile markers 147 to 148. The Pennsylvania Turnpike for mile markers 117 to 162. Interstate 99 for mile markers 0 to 14. Stay inside a well-built structure and keep away from windows. A tornado watch remains in effect until 10 p.m. for South Central and Central Pennsylvania.

The National Weather Service in Fort Worth has issued a flash flood warning for northwestern Anderson County and Central Texas, Central Henderson County and Central Texas until 10 p.m. Central Daylight Time. At 7:27 p.m. Central Daylight Time, Doppler radar indicated thunderstorms producing heavy rain across the warned area. Between 2 and 4 inches of rain have fallen. Flash flooding is ongoing or expected to begin shortly. Hazard, flash flooding caused by thunderstorms. Source, radar indicated. Impact, flash flooding of small creeks and streams, urban areas, highways, streets and underpasses, as well as other poor drainage and low-lying areas. Some locations that will experience flash flooding include Athens, Blackhawk, Trinidad, Caney City, Coon Creek Lake, Forest Grove Reservoir, Trinidad Lake, Crossroads, Log Cabin, Star Harbor, Crescent Heights, Cayuga, Bethel and Yard. Turn around, don't drown when encountering flooded roads. Most flood deaths occur in vehicles,

National Weather Service and State College, Pennsylvania has issued a severe thunderstorm warning for South Central Lancaster County in South Central Pennsylvania, Southeastern York County in South Central Pennsylvania, until 9:30 p.m. At 8:39 p.m., a severe thunderstorm was located over Brogue, moving east at 30 miles per hour. Hazard, 70 miles per hour wind gusts. Source, radar indicated. Impact, expect considerable tree damage. Damage is likely to mobile homes, roofs, and outbuildings. This severe thunderstorm will be near Brogue around 8:40 p.m. Safe Harbor and Shanks Ferry around 8:50 p.m. Willow Street and Smithville around 9 p.m. Strasburg and Coryville around 9:10 p.m. Paradise around 9:20 p.m. Other locations impacted by this severe thunderstorm include Smoketown, Buck, Refton, Rawlinsville, and Winterstown. Radar has indicated rotation within this severe thunderstorm. Although a tornado is not immediately likely, tornadoes can develop quickly during severe thunderstorms. This includes the following highways: Route 30 from Lancaster to Paradise, Route 222 from Wakefield to Lancaster. This is a dangerous storm. To stay safe, immediately move inside a well-built structure and stay away from windows. This thunderstorm is capable of producing all types of severe weather, including extremely large hail, destructive straight-line winds, and tornadoes. Move quickly to a safe shelter such as an interior room, a bathroom, closet, or basement. Continuous cloud-to-ground lightning is occurring with this severe thunderstorm. Move indoors immediately. Lightning is one of nature's leading killers. Remember, if you can hear thunder, you are close enough to be struck by lightning. Repeating, a severe thunderstorm.

Weather Service in Wakefield has issued a severe thunderstorm warning for Northern Somerset County in southeastern Maryland, Wicomico County in southeastern Maryland, West Central Worcester County in southeastern Maryland, Central Dorchester County in southeastern Maryland until 9:30 p.m. At 8:42 p.m., severe thunderstorms were located along a line extending from 15 miles southeast of Taylor's Island to near Deal Island to 6 miles north of Piloton, moving northeast at 40 miles per hour. Hazard, 60 miles per hour wind gusts. Source, radar indicated. Impact, expect damage to trees and power lines. Severe thunderstorms will be near Deal Island around 8:50 p.m. Vienna around 9:05 p.m. Princess M and Hebron around 9:10 p.m. Fruitland, University of Maryland Eastern Shore, and Sharptown around 9:15 p.m. Salisbury, Salisbury University, and Delmar around 9:20 p.m. Other locations impacted by these severe thunderstorms include Racine, Brookview, Trinity, Eden, Longridge, Mount Vernon, Chesapeake Heights, Galestown, Green Hill, and Catspenny. For your protection, move to an interior room on the lowest floor of a building. Please report severe weather by calling 757-899-2415, posting to the National Weather Service Wakefield Facebook page, or using X-Edit's Wakefield book. Repeating, a severe thunderstorm warning has been issued until 9:30 p.m. for the following counties in Maryland, Dorchester, Wicomico, and Worcester.

The National Weather Service has issued a tornado warning for the following Pennsylvania counties, Lancaster and York, effective until 9:53 p.m. The National Weather Service and State College PA has issued a tornado warning for southeastern Lancaster County, in south central Pennsylvania, southeastern York County, in south central Pennsylvania, until 9:45 p.m. Eastern Daylight Time. At 8:53 p.m. Eastern Daylight Time, a severe thunderstorm capable of producing a tornado was located over Sunnyburn, moving east at 35 miles per hour. Hazard: tornado and ping pong ball size hail. Source: radar indicated rotation. Impact: flying debris will be dangerous to those caught without shelter. Mobile homes will be damaged or destroyed. Damage to roofs, windows, and vehicles will occur. Tree damage is likely. This dangerous storm will be near Sunnyburn and Holtwood around 9 p.m. Eastern Daylight Time. Wakefield around 9:10 p.m. Eastern Daylight Time. Other locations impacted by the tornadic thunderstorm include Buck, Peach Bottom, Little Britain, Airville, and Susquehanna Trails. This includes Route 220 to the Maryland border to Coreyville. Precautionary/preparedness actions. Take cover now. Move to a basement or an interior room on the lowest floor of a sturdy building. Avoid windows. If you are outdoors, in a mobile home, or in a vehicle, move to the closest substantial shelter and protect yourself from flying debris. Heavy rainfall may hide the tornado. Do not wait to see or hear the tornado. Take cover now. Torrential rainfall is occurring with this storm and may lead to flash flooding. Do not drive your vehicle through flooded roadways.

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National Weather Service in Fort Worth has issued a flash flood warning for Central McLennan County and Central Texas until 10:30 p.m. Central Daylight Time. At 7:54 p.m. Central Daylight Time, Doppler radar indicated thunderstorms producing heavy rain across central McLennan County, particularly along US 84 and the I-35 corridor between Belmed and Hewitt, including the entire Waco metro area. The expected rainfall rate is up to 2 to 4 inches in 1 hour for some spots. Flash flooding is ongoing or expected to begin shortly. Hazard: flash flooding caused by thunderstorms. Source: radar indicated. Impact: flash flooding of small creeks and streams, urban areas, highways, streets and underpasses, as well as other poor drainage and low-lying areas. Some locations that will experience flash flooding include Waco, Hewitt, Robinson, Belmed, Woodway, Lacey Lakeview, McGregor, Beverly Hills, Riesel, Crawford, Hallsburg, Lake Waco, Northcrest, Lake Creek Lake, Trading House Creek Reservoir, Willow Grove, Downsville, Spring Valley, Elmont and Excel. Turn around, don't drown when encountering flooded roads. Most flood deaths occur in vehicles.

0: This is a test of the emergency alert system. This is only a test.
1: The civil authorities have issued a required weekly test for CASA D and Clay MN, beginning at 9:08 p.m. and ending at 10:08 p.m. This is a required weekly test. 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Red River Regional Dispatch Center.

The National Weather Service has issued a severe thunderstorm warning for the following Pennsylvania counties: Columbia, Lycoming, Montour, Northumberland, Sullivan, and Union, effective until 10:26 p.m. The National Weather Service and State College PA has issued a severe thunderstorm warning for Northern Columbia County in Central Pennsylvania, Central Lycoming County in North Central Pennsylvania, Northern Montour County in Central Pennsylvania, Northwestern Northumberland County in Central Pennsylvania, Sullivan County in North Central Pennsylvania, Northeastern Union County in Central Pennsylvania, until 10 p.m. Eastern Daylight Time. At 8:56 p.m. Eastern Daylight Time, severe thunderstorms were located along a line extending from Buttonwood to Cogan Station to Williamsport to New Elmsport, moving east at 40 miles per hour. Hazard: 70 miles per hour wind gusts and nickel-size hail. Source: radar indicated. Impact: expect considerable tree damage. Damages likely to mobile homes, roofs, and outbuildings. Locations impacted include Williamsport, Milton, Montoursville, Muncie, Watsontown, Hughesville, Montgomery, Dubois Town, White Street, New Columbia, Allenwood, and Jersey Town. Radar has indicated rotation within these severe thunderstorms. Although a tornado is not immediately likely, tornadoes can develop quickly during severe thunderstorms. For those driving on Interstate 80, this includes areas between the Jersey Shore and Berwick-Lime Ridge exits, specifically between mile markers 195 to 140 from mile markers 2380. This includes Interstate 180 mile markers 1 to 29. Precautionary/preparedness actions. These are dangerous storms. To stay safe, immediately move inside a well-built structure and stay away from

The National Weather Service in Sterling, Virginia has issued a severe thunderstorm warning for Eastern Carroll County in North Central Maryland, Northeastern Baltimore City in Northern Maryland, Northwestern Harford County in Northern Maryland, Baltimore County in Northern Maryland, until 9:45 p.m. At 8:56 p.m., severe thunderstorms were located along a line extending from near Railroad to Gambert, moving east at 35 miles per hour. Hazard, 60 miles per hour wind gusts. Source, radar indicated. Impact, damaging winds will cause some trees and large branches to fall. This could injure those outdoors, as well as damage homes and vehicles. Roadways may become blocked by downed trees. Localized power outages are possible. Unsecured light objects may become projectiles. Locations impacted include Pikesville, Caucusville, Westminster, Towson, Reynoldstown, Parkville, Boings Mills, Bel Air North, Eldersburg, Kearney, Reisterstown, Lockern, Mays Chapel, Termonium, Falston, Hampstead, Hampton, Manchester, Sickersville, and Durantsville. For your protection, move to an interior room on the lowest floor of a building. Large hail, damaging wind, and continuous cloud-to-ground lightning are occurring with these storms. Move indoors immediately. Lightning is one of nature's leading killers. Remember, if you can hear thunder, you are close enough to be struck by lightning. Torrential rainfall is occurring with these storms and may lead to flash flooding. Do not drive your vehicle through flooded roadways.

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In addition to large hail and damaging winds, frequent cloudy ground lightning is occurring with this storm. Move indoors immediately. Remember, if you can hear thunder, you are close.

National Weather Service in Mount Holly, New Jersey has issued a severe thunderstorm warning for southwestern Chester County in southeastern Pennsylvania until 10 p.m. At 9.06 p.m., a severe thunderstorm was located near Holtzwood, or 10 miles south of Willow Street, moving east at 35 miles per hour. Hazard, 60 miles per hour wind gusts and quarter-size hail. Source, radar indicated. Impact, minor damage to vehicles is possible. Wind damage to roofs, siding, trees, and power lines is possible. Locations impacted include Westchester, Kennett Square, Oxford, West Grove, Glenroy, Palmville, Cochranville, Landenburg, Mount Vernon, Kimballsville, North Star, Hockessin, Avondale, and Tuskegee. Remain alert for a possible tornado. Tornadoes can develop quickly from severe thunderstorms. If you spot a tornado, go at once into the basement or small central room in a sturdy structure. For your protection, move to an interior room on the lowest floor of a building. In addition to large hail and damaging winds, frequent cloud-to-ground lightning is occurring with this storm. Move indoors immediately. Remember, if you can hear thunder, you are close enough to be struck by lightning. Repeating, a severe thunderstorm warning has been issued until 10 p.m. for the following county: Chester, Pennsylvania,

The civil authorities have issued a shelter-in-place warning for Dodge WI, beginning at 9:33 p.m. Sunday, June 14th and ending at 5:33 a.m. Monday, June 15th. Due to an ongoing active law enforcement scene shelter-in-place, do not approach shelter-in-place.

The National Weather Service in Sterling, Virginia has issued a severe thunderstorm warning for Harford County in northern Maryland, East Central Baltimore County in northern Maryland, Cecil County in northeastern Maryland until 10 p.m. At 9:36 p.m., severe thunderstorms were located along a line extending from near Conowingo to Baltimore, moving east at 45 miles per hour. Hazard, 60 miles per hour wind gusts. Source, radar indicated. Impact, damaging winds will cause some trees and large branches to fall. This could injure those outdoors, as well as damage homes and vehicles. Roadways may become blocked by downed trees. Localized power outages are possible. Unsecured light objects may become projectiles. Locations impacted include Elkton, Aberdeen, Havre de Grace, Aberdeen Proving Ground, Calvert, Bel Air South, Parkville, Bel Air North, Kearney, Perry Hall, White Marsh, Falston, Riverside, Hampton, Kingsville, Northeast, Pleasant Hills, Jarrettsville, Rising Sun, and Perryman. For your protection, move to an interior room on the lowest floor of a building. Large hail, damaging wind, and continuous cloud-to-ground lightning are occurring with these storms. Move indoors immediately. Lightning is one of nature's leading killers. Remember, if you can hear thunder, you are close enough to be struck by lightning. Torrential rainfall is occurring with these storms and may lead to flash flooding. Do not drive your vehicle through flooded roadways

The National Weather Service in Fort Worth has issued a flash flood warning for northern Bell County in central Texas, southeastern Carrillo County in central Texas, west central Falls County in central Texas, southwestern McLennan County in central Texas, until 10 p.m. Central Daylight Time. At 8:42 p.m. Central Daylight Time, Doppler radar indicated thunderstorms producing heavy rain across the warned area. The expected rainfall rate is 1.5 to 3 inches in 1 hour. Flash flooding is ongoing or expected to begin shortly. Hazard: flash flooding caused by thunderstorms. Source: radar indicated. Impact: flash flooding of small creeks and streams, urban areas, highways, streets and underpasses, as well as other poor drainage and low-lying areas. Some locations that will experience flash flooding include Temple, Belton, Gatesville, Robinson, McGregor, Morgan's Point Resort, Lorena, Troy, Bruceville Eddy, Moody, Mother Neff State Park, Belton Lake, Fort Gates, Oglesby, and Woodson. Turn around, don't drown when encountering flooded roads. Most of flood deaths occur in vehicles. Be especially cautious at night when it is harder to recognize the dangers of flooding. In hilly terrain, there are hundreds of low water crossings which are potentially dangerous in heavy rain. Do not attempt to cross flooded roads. Find an alternate route.

The National Weather Service in Sterling, Virginia has issued a special marine warning for Chesapeake Bay from Pools Island to Sandy Point, Maryland. Chesapeake Bay north of Pools Island, Maryland. Chester River to Queenstown, Maryland. Patapsco River, including Baltimore Harbor, until 10:45 p.m. At 9:44 p.m., a strong thunderstorm was located near Middle River, moving northeast at 50 knots. Hazard, wind gusts 34 knots or greater. Source, radar indicated. Impact, boaters and small craft could be thrown overboard by suddenly higher winds and waves capsizing their vessel. Locations impacted include Turkey Point, North Point State Park, Hart Miller Island, Tilchester Beach, Wharton Point, Pools Island, Spicuity Island, Love Point, Gunpowder River, Northeast River, Seven Foot Knoll, Aberdeen Proving Ground, Haverty Grace, and Middle River. Move to safe harbor immediately as gusty winds and high waves are expected.

This is a severe thunderstorm warning for Baltimore County, Cecil County, and Harford County, effective until 10:06 p.m.

The National Weather Service in Sterling, Virginia has Chesapeake Bay from Pools Island to Sandy Point, Maryland. Chesapeake Bay north of Pools Island, Maryland. Chester River to Queenstown, Maryland. Patapsco River, including Baltimore Harbor, until 10:45 p.m. At 9:44 p.m., a strong thunderstorm was located near Middle River, moving northeast at 50 knots. Hazard, wind gusts 34 knots or greater. Source, radar indicated. Impact, boaters and small craft could be thrown overboard by suddenly higher winds and waves capsizing their vessel. Locations impacted include Turkey Point, North Point State Park, Hardmiller Island, Chilchester Beach, Wharton Point, Pools Island, Specity Island, Love Point, Gunpowder River, Northeast River, Seven Foot Knoll, Aberdeen Proving Ground, Havre de Grace, and Little River. Move to safe harbor immediately as gusty winds and high waves are expected.

The civil authorities have issued a civil emergency message for Jackson OR, beginning at 9:53 p.m. Sunday, June 14th and ending at 12:53 p.m. Monday, June 15th. A level 1B ready to evacuate continues for JAC, minus 436 near 500 block Spencer Gulch Road.

National Weather Service in Mount Holly has issued a flash flood warning for southwestern Chester County in southeastern Pennsylvania until 2 a.m. At 9:50 p.m., Doppler radar indicated thunderstorms producing heavy rain across the warned area. Between 1 and 1.5 inches of rain have fallen. The expected rainfall rate is 1 to 2 inches in 1 hour. Additional rainfall amounts of 1 to 2 inches are possible in the warned area. Flash flooding is ongoing or expected to begin shortly. Hazard: flash flooding caused by thunderstorms. Source: radar. Impact: flooding of small creeks and streams, urban areas, highways, streets, and underpasses, as well as other drainage and low-lying areas. Some locations that may experience flash flooding include Coatesville, Downingtown, Kennett Square, Oxford, Parkersburg, West Grove, Honey Brook, Cochranville, Homeville, Landenburg, Kimballsville, and Marshallton. Turn around, don't drown when encountering flooded roads. Most flood deaths occur in vehicles,

National Weather Service in Mount Holly, New Jersey has issued a special marine warning for Upper Delaware Bay until midnight. At 9:52 p.m., a strong thunderstorm was located 13 nautical miles north of Haverty Grace, moving east at 35 knots. Hazard, wind gusts 34 knots or greater. Source, radar. Impact, small craft could be damaged in briefly higher winds and suddenly higher waves. Locations impacted include Hepatch Island, Stony Point, and Reedy Point. Move to safe harbor immediately as gusty winds and high waves are expected.

The civil authorities have issued a civil emergency message for Jackson OR, beginning at 9:59 p.m. Sunday, June 14th and ending at 1:59 a.m. Monday, June 15th. A level 1 be ready to evacuate continues for JAC, minus 428 near 500 block of Spencer Gulch Road.

The National Weather Service in Sterling, Virginia has issued a special marine warning for Chesapeake Bay from North Beach to Drum Point, Maryland. Chesapeake Bay from Pools Island to Sandy Point, Maryland. Chesapeake Bay from Sandy Point to North Beach, Maryland. 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Eastern Bay until 11:15 p.m. At 10:13 p.m., a strong thunderstorm was located near Deal, moving east at 50 knots. Hazard, wind gusts 34 knots or greater. Source, radar indicated. Impact, boaters and small craft could be thrown overboard by suddenly higher winds and waves capsizing their vessel. Locations impacted include Choptank River, Kent Narrows Bridge, Eastern Bay, Black Omit Point, Greenbury Point, Sandy Point State Park, Highland Beach, Severn River, Bloody Point Light, Thomas Point Light, Poplar Island, Pinehurst, Gibson Island, Taylor's Island, Love Point, Naval Academy, Baltimore Light, Romancoke, Mattapique, and Chesapeake Bay Bridge. Move to safe harbor until hazardous weather passes.

National Weather Service in Sterling, Virginia has issued a special marine warning for Chesapeake Bay from North Beach to Drum Point, Maryland. 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Hazard, wind gusts 34 knots or greater. Source, radar indicated. Impact, boaters and small craft could be thrown overboard by suddenly higher winds and waves capsizing their vessel. Locations impacted include Choptank River, Kent Narrows Bridge, Eastern Bay, Black Onnet Point, Greenbury Point, Sandy Point State Park, Highland Beach, Severn River, Bloody Point Light, Thomas Point Light, Poplar Island, Pinehurst, Gibson Island, Taylor's Island, Love Point, Naval Academy, Baltimore Light, Romancoke, Mattapique, and Chesapeake Bay Bridge. Move to safe harbor until hazardous weather passes.

The National Weather Service in Mount Holly has issued a flash flood warning for northwestern New Castle County in northern Delaware, eastern Chester County in southeastern Pennsylvania, Delaware County in southeastern Pennsylvania, until 2:15 a.m. At 10:15 p.m., Doppler radar indicated thunderstorms producing heavy rain across the warned area. Between 0.5 and 1 inch of rain has fallen. The expected rainfall rate is 1 to 2 inches in 1 hour. Additional rainfall amounts of 1 to 2 inches are possible in the warned area. Flash flooding is ongoing or expected to begin shortly. Hazard: flash flooding caused by thunderstorms. Source: radar. Impact: flooding of small creeks and streams, urban areas, highways, streets, and underpasses, as well as other drainage and low-lying areas. Some locations that may experience flash flooding include Wilmington, Newark, Westchester, Chester, Phoenixville, Yeadon, Westdown, Thulcroft, Swarthmore, Ellesmere, Arden, and Cheney. This includes the following highways: Interstate 476 in Pennsylvania between mile marker 0 and 12, Interstate 95 in Pennsylvania between mile marker 0 and 2, in between mile marker 6 and 10, Pennsylvania Turnpike between mile markers 305 and 323. Turn around, don't drown when encountering flooded roads. Most flood deaths occur in vehicles,

National Weather Service in Mount Holly, New Jersey has issued a severe thunderstorm warning for northwestern Camden County in southern New Jersey, northwestern Burlington County in southern New Jersey, southeastern Montgomery County in southeastern Pennsylvania, southeastern Bucks County in southeastern Pennsylvania, Philadelphia County in southeastern Pennsylvania, Delaware County in southeastern Pennsylvania, until 11 p.m. At 10:21 p.m., a severe thunderstorm was located over Swarthmore, or 11 miles west of Gloucester City, moving east at 45 miles per hour. Hazard, 60 miles per hour wind gusts. Source, radar indicated. Impact, damage to roofs, siding, trees, and power lines is possible. Locations impacted include Philadelphia, Camden, Gloucester City, Cherry Hill, Bensalem, Mount Laurel, Chester, Willingboro, Lumberton, Florence, Belmore, Yeadon, Burlington, Bristol, Mount Holly, Riverside, Conshohocken, Palmyra, Hatboro, and Forecroft. 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This includes the following highways: New Jersey Turnpike between exits 4 and 6A. Pennsylvania Turnpike between mile markers 332 and 359. Northeast Extension near mile marker 21. Interstate 95 in Pennsylvania between mile markers 2 and 40. Interstate 76 in Pennsylvania between mile markers 330 and 351. Interstate 76 in New Jersey between mile markers 0 and 3. Interstate 295 in New Jersey between mile markers 26 and 28, in between mile markers 33 and 55. Interstate 676 in Pennsylvania between mile markers 0 and 1. Interstate 676 in New Jersey between mile markers 0 and 4. Interstate 476 in Pennsylvania between mile markers 0 and 19. For your protection, move to an...

National Weather Service in Mount Holly has issued a flash flood warning for northwestern Camden County in southern New Jersey, northeastern Chester County in southeastern Pennsylvania, northeastern Delaware County in southeastern Pennsylvania, Montgomery County in southeastern Pennsylvania, Philadelphia County in southeastern Pennsylvania, until 2:30 a.m. At 10:26 p.m., Doppler radar indicated thunderstorms producing heavy rain across the warned area. Between 0.5 and 1 inch of rain has fallen. The expected rainfall rate is 1 to 2 inches in 1 hour. Additional rainfall amounts of 1 to 2 inches are possible in the warned area. Flash flooding is ongoing or expected to begin shortly. Hazard: flash flooding caused by thunderstorms. Source: radar. Impact: flooding of small creeks and streams, urban areas, highways, streets, and underpasses, as well as other drainage and low-lying areas. Some locations that may experience flash flooding include Philadelphia, Camden, Gloucester City, Cherry Hill, Norristown, Phoenixville, Lansdale, West Norton, East Norton, Belmore, Yeadon, and Conshohocken. People attending Philadelphia Stadium and Lemon Hill should seek shelter immediately. This includes the following highways: Interstate 295 in New Jersey between mile markers 27 and 28, in between mile markers 34 and 35. Interstate 476 in Pennsylvania between mile markers 13 and 19. Interstate 76 in Pennsylvania between mile markers 327 and 351. Interstate 95 in Pennsylvania between mile markers 11 and 33. Interstate 676 in Pennsylvania between mile markers 0 and 1. Interstate 676 in New Jersey between mile markers 0 and 4. Northeast Extension between mile markers 21 and 30. Interstate 76 in New Jersey between mile markers 0 and 3.

The National Weather Service in Mount Holly has issued a flash flood warning for New Castle County in northern Delaware, South Central Delaware County in southeastern Pennsylvania until 2:45 a.m. At 10:38 p.m., Doppler radar indicated thunderstorms producing heavy rain across the warned area. Between 0.5 and 1 inch of rain has fallen. The expected rainfall rate is 1 to 2 inches in 1 hour. Additional rainfall amounts of 1 to 2 inches are possible in the warned area. Flash flooding is ongoing or expected to begin shortly. Hazard: flash flooding caused by thunderstorms. Source: radar. Impact: flooding of small creeks and streams, urban areas, highways, streets, and underpasses, as well as other drainage and low-lying areas. Some locations that may experience flash flooding include Wilmington, Newark, Middletown, Chester, Ellesmere, New Castle, Delaware City, Newport, St. George's,

Fort Penn, and Mount Pleasant. This includes the following highways: Interstate 95 in Pennsylvania between mile markers 3 and 5. Interstate 95 in Delaware between mile markers 1 and 23. Turn around. Don't drown when encountering flooded roads. Most flood deaths occur in vehicles.

The National Weather Service in Mount Holly, New Jersey, has issued a severe thunderstorm warning for South Central Hunterdon County in northwestern New Jersey, northwestern Mercer County, southeastern Montgomery County in southeastern Pennsylvania, central Bucks County in southeastern Pennsylvania, east central Chester County in southeastern Pennsylvania, northwestern Philadelphia County in southeastern Pennsylvania, central Delaware County in southeastern Pennsylvania, until 11:30 p.m. At 10:43 p.m., a severe thunderstorm was located over Radnor Township, or 11 miles northeast of Westchester, moving northeast at 50 miles per hour. Hazard, 60 miles per hour wind gusts. Source, radar indicated. Impact, damage to roofs, siding, trees, and power lines is possible. Locations impacted include Philadelphia, Norristown, Lansdale, West Norton, East Norton, Doylestown, Birham, Conshohocken, Hatboro, Ambler, Jenkintown, Narberth, Chalfont, Pennington, New Hope, Newtown, Abington, Brynuthyn, Iveland, and Stockton. This includes the following highways: Pennsylvania Turnpike between mile markers 321 and 347. Northeast Extension between mile markers 21 and 28. Interstate 76 in Pennsylvania between mile markers 327 and 338. Interstate 476 in Pennsylvania between mile markers 4 and 19. For your protection, move to an interior room on the lowest floor of a building,

The National Weather Service in Mount Holly, New Jersey has issued a severe thunderstorm warning for South Central Hunterdon County in Northwestern New Jersey, Northwestern Mercer County in Central New Jersey, Southeastern Montgomery County in Southeastern Pennsylvania, Central Bucks County in Southeastern Pennsylvania, East Central Chester County in Southeastern Pennsylvania, Northwestern Philadelphia County in Southeastern Pennsylvania, Central Delaware County in Southeastern Pennsylvania, until 11:30 p.m. At 10:43 p.m., a severe thunderstorm was located over Radnor Township, or 11 miles northeast of Westchester, moving northeast at 50 miles per hour. Hazard, 60 miles per hour wind gusts. Source, radar indicated. Impact, damage to roof, siding, trees, and power lines if possible. Locations impacted include Philadelphia, Norristown, Lansdale, West Norton, East Norton, Doylestown, Durham, Conshohocken, Hatboro, Ambler, Jenkintown, Narberth, Chalfont, Pennington, New Hope, Newtown, Abington, Brimathen, Eveland, and Stockton. This includes the following highways: Pennsylvania Turnpike between mile markers 321 and 347, Northeast Extension between mile markers 21 and 28, Interstate 76 in Pennsylvania between mile markers 327 and 338, Interstate 476 in Pennsylvania between mile markers 4 and 19. For your protection, move to an interior room on the lowest floor of a building. Repeating, a severe thunderstorm warning has been issued until 11:30 p.m. for the following counties in New Jersey, Hunterdon and Mercer, and the following counties in Pennsylvania, Bucks, Chester, Delaware, Montgomery, and Philadelphia.

The National Weather Service in Fort Worth has issued a flash flood warning for southeastern Bell County in central Texas, southwestern Falls County in central Texas, northern Milam County in central Texas, until 12:30 a.m. Central Daylight Time. At 9:44 p.m. Central Daylight Time, Doppler radar indicated thunderstorms producing heavy rain across the warned area. Notably, western Falls County west of us 77 between Lott and Rosebud, where the expected rainfall rate is 2 to 4 inches in 1 hour. Flash flooding is ongoing or expected to begin shortly. Hazard: flash flooding caused by thunderstorms. Source: radar indicated. Impact: flash flooding of small creeks and streams, urban areas, highways, streets and underpasses, as well as other poor drainage and low-lying areas. Some locations that will experience flash flooding include Temple, Belton, Cameron, Little River Academy, Rosebud, Rogers, Lott, Buckholz, Sparks, Wilson, Yarrelton, Crossroads, Silver City, Jones Prairie, Leedale, Edgeworth, Cyclone, Terry's Chapel, Red Ranger and Barclay. Turn around, don't drown when encountering flooded roads. Most flood deaths occur in vehicles. Be especially cautious at night when it is harder to recognize the dangers of flooding.

The National Weather Service in Mount Holly has issued a flash flood warning for central Mercer County in central New Jersey, northwestern Burlington County in southern New Jersey, north central Camden County in southern New Jersey, southeastern Bucks County in southeastern Pennsylvania, northeastern Philadelphia County in southeastern Pennsylvania, until 3 a.m. At 10:51 p.m., Doppler radar indicated thunderstorms producing heavy rain across the warned area. Between 0.5 and 1 inch of rain has fallen. The expected rainfall rate is 1 to 2 inches in 1 hour. Additional rainfall amounts of 1 to 2 inches are possible in the warned area. Flash flooding is ongoing or expected to begin shortly. Hazard: flash flooding caused by thunderstorms. Source: radar. Impact: flooding of small creeks and streams, urban areas, highways, streets, and underpasses, as well as other drainage and low-lying areas. Some locations that may experience flash flooding include Philadelphia, Trenton, Bensalem, Mount Laurel, Ewing, Willingboro, Florence, Burlington, Bristol, Doylestown, Riverside, and Palmyra. This includes the following highways: Interstate 295 in New Jersey between mile markers 36 and 76. New Jersey Turnpike between exits 4 and 8. Interstate 195 in New Jersey between mile markers 0 and 7. Interstate 95 in Pennsylvania between mile markers 34 and 40. Pennsylvania Turnpike between mile markers 347 and 359. Turn around, don't drown when encountering flooded roads. Most flood deaths occur in vehicles.

The National Weather Service in Mount Holly, New Jersey has issued a severe thunderstorm warning for Mercer County, North Central Burlington County, Central Monmouth County, Middlesex County, Southeastern Bucks County, and Southeastern Pennsylvania until 11:45 p.m. At 10:57 p.m., a severe thunderstorm was located over Levittown or near Trenton, moving northeast at 45 miles per hour. Hazard, 60 miles per hour wind gusts. Source, radar indicated. Impact, damage to roofs, siding, trees, and power lines is possible. Locations impacted include Trenton, New Brunswick, Perth Amboy, Edison, Old Bridge, East Brunswick, South Brunswick, Sayreville, North Brunswick, Marlboro, Manalapan, Ewing, Holmdel, Princeton, Florence, Burlington, Bristol, Matawan, Jamesburg, and Hightown. This includes the following highways: New Jersey Turnpike between exit 6 and 12, Pennsylvania Turnpike between mile markers 352 and 359, Interstate 95 in Pennsylvania between mile markers 37 and 40, Interstate 195 in New Jersey between mile markers 0 and 10, Interstate 295 in New Jersey between mile markers 54 and 76, Interstate 287 in New Jersey between mile markers 0 and 2, Garden State Parkway between mile markers 112 and 131. For your protection, move to an interior room on the lowest floor of a building. In addition to large hail and damaging winds, frequent cloud-to-ground lightning is occurring with this storm. Move indoors immediately. Remember, if you can hear thunder, you are close enough to be struck by lightning. Torrential rainfall is occurring with this storm and may lead to flash flooding. Do not drive your vehicle through flooded roadways,

The National Weather Service in Mount Holly, New Jersey has issued a severe thunderstorm warning for Mercer County in central New Jersey, North Central Burlington County in southern New Jersey, Central Monmouth County in central New Jersey, Middlesex County in northern New Jersey, southeastern Bucks County in southeastern Pennsylvania until 11:45 p.m. At 10:57 p.m., a severe thunderstorm was located over Levittown or near Trenton, moving northeast at 45 miles per hour. Hazard, 60 miles per hour wind gusts. Source, radar indicated. Impact, damage to roofs, siding, trees, and power lines is possible. Locations impacted include Trenton, New Brunswick, Perth Amboy, Edison, Old Bridge, East Brunswick, South Brunswick, Sayreville, North Brunswick, Marlboro, Manalapan, Ewing, Holmdel, Princeton, Florence, Burlington, Bristol, Matawan, Jamesburg, and Hightown. This includes the following highways: New Jersey Turnpike between exit 6 and 12, Pennsylvania Turnpike between mile markers 352 and 359, Interstate 95 in Pennsylvania between mile markers 37 and 40, Interstate 195 in New Jersey between mile markers 0 and 10, Interstate 295 in New Jersey between mile markers 54 and 76, Interstate 287 in New Jersey between mile markers 0 and 2, Garden State Parkway between mile markers 112 and 131. For your protection, move to an interior room on the lowest floor of a building. In addition to large hail and damaging winds, frequent cloud-to-ground lightning is occurring with this storm. Move indoors immediately. Remember, if you can hear thunder, you are close enough to be struck by lightning. Torrential rainfall is occurring with this storm and may lead to flash flooding. Do not drive your vehicle through flooded roadways. Repeating, a severe thunderstorm warning has been issued.

National Weather Service in Fort Worth has issued a flash flood warning for Western Falls County in Central Texas until 12:30 a.m. Central Daylight Time. At 10 p.m. Central Daylight Time, Doppler radar indicated thunderstorms producing heavy rain along and west of US 77, including the Seago, Lot, and Rosebud areas. Between 1 and 3 inches of rain have fallen, and the expected forecast rainfall rate is up to 3 to 5 inches in 1 hour. Flash flooding is ongoing or expected to begin shortly. Hazard, life-threatening flash flooding. Thunderstorms producing flash flooding. Source, radar indicated. Impact, life-threatening flash flooding of creeks and streams, urban areas, highways, streets and underpasses. Some locations that will experience flash flooding include Rosebud, Lot, Galinda, Chilton, Wilson, Travis, Tomlinson Hill, Durango, Westphalia, Cedar Springs, Seago, Moorville, Barclay, Sutton, Pleasant Grove, Terry's Chapel, Bell Falls, Wilderville, and Highbank. Move to higher ground now if you are in a flood-prone or low-lying area. Turn around, don't drown when encountering flooded roads. Most flood deaths occur in vehicles. Be especially cautious at night when it is harder to recognize the dangers of flooding.

National Weather Service in Mount Holly has issued a flash flood warning for West Central Camden County in southern New Jersey, Northwestern Gloucester County in southern New Jersey, Northwestern Salem County in southern New Jersey until 3:15 a.m. At 11:03 p.m., Doppler radar indicated thunderstorms producing heavy rain across the warned area. Between 0.5 and 1 inch of rain has fallen. The expected rainfall rate is 1 to 2 inches in 1 hour. Additional rainfall amounts of 1 to 2 inches are possible in the warned area. Flash flooding is ongoing or expected to begin shortly. Hazard: flash flooding caused by thunderstorms. Source: radar. Impact: flooding of small creeks and streams, urban areas, highways, streets, and underpasses, as well as other drainage and low-lying areas. Some locations that may experience flash flooding include Wilmington, Deptford, West Deptford, Pennsville, Belmore, Woodbury, Carneys Point, Paulsboro, Penns Grove, Salem, Magnolia, and Westville. This includes the following highways: Interstate 295 in New Jersey between mile marker 0 and 26, and between mile markers 31 and 32. New Jersey Turnpike between exits 1 and 3. Turn around, don't drown when encountering flooded roads. Most flood deaths occur in vehicles,

National Weather Service in Mount Holly, New Jersey has issued a severe thunderstorm warning for northwestern Camden County in southern New Jersey, north central Gloucester County in southern New Jersey, northern Burlington County in southern New Jersey, southwestern Philadelphia County in southeastern Pennsylvania until midnight. At 11:16 p.m., a severe thunderstorm was located over Audubon Park or near Gloucester City, moving east at 40 miles per hour. Hazard, 60 miles per hour wind gusts. Source, radar indicated. Impact, damage to roofs, siding, trees, and power lines is possible. Locations impacted include Philadelphia, Camden, Gloucester City, Cherry Hill, Evesham, Mount Laurel, Willingboro, Deptford, Voorhees, Medford, Lindenwold, Lumberton, Belmore, Woodbury, Mount Holly, Palmyra, Magnolia, Westville, Woodbury Heights, and National Park. People at the Philadelphia Stadium should seek safe shelter immediately. This includes the following highways: New Jersey Turnpike between exits 3 and 5. Interstate 95 in Pennsylvania between mile markers 15 and 21. Interstate 76 in Pennsylvania between mile markers 346 and 351. Interstate 76 in New Jersey between mile markers 0 and 3. Interstate 295 in New Jersey between mile markers 23 and 53. Interstate 676 in New Jersey between mile markers 0 and 4. For your protection, move to an interior room on the lowest floor of a building. Repeating, a severe thunderstorm warning has been issued until midnight Monday for the following county: Philadelphia, Pennsylvania, and the following counties in New Jersey: Burlington, Camden, and Gloucester.

National Weather Service in Mount Holly, New Jersey has issued a severe thunderstorm warning for northwestern Camden County in southern New Jersey, north central Gloucester County in southern New Jersey, northern Burlington County in southern New Jersey, southwestern Philadelphia County in southeastern Pennsylvania, until midnight. At 11:16 p.m., a severe thunderstorm was located over Audubon Park or near Gloucester City, moving east at 40 miles per hour. Hazard, 60 miles per hour wind gusts. Source, radar indicated. Impact, damage to roofs, siding, trees, and power lines is possible. Locations impacted include Philadelphia, Camden, Gloucester City, Cherry Hill, Evesham, Mount Laurel, Willingboro, Deptford, Voorhees, Medford, Lindenwold, Lumberton, Belmore, Woodbury, Mount Holly, Palmyra, Magnolia, Westville, Woodbury Heights, and National Park. People at the Philadelphia Stadium should seek safe shelter immediately. This includes the following highways: New Jersey Turnpike between exits 3 and 5, Interstate 95 in Pennsylvania between mile markers 15 and 21, Interstate 76 in Pennsylvania between mile markers 346 and 351, Interstate 76 in New Jersey between mile markers 0 and 3, Interstate 295 in New Jersey between mile markers 23 and 53, Interstate 676 in New Jersey between mile markers 0 and 4. For your protection, move to an interior room on the lowest floor of a building. Repeating, a severe thunderstorm warning has been issued until midnight Monday for the following county: Philadelphia, Pennsylvania, and the following counties in New Jersey: Burlington, Camden, and Gloucester,

The National Weather Service in Mount Holly has issued a flash flood warning for Eastern Mercer County, Central Monmouth County, Middlesex County, Southeastern Somerset County, North Central Burlington County, Northwestern Ocean County, until 3:45 a.m. At 11:42 p.m., Doppler radar indicated thunderstorms producing heavy rain across the warned area. Between 0.5 and 1 inch of rain has fallen. The expected rainfall rate is 1 to 2 inches in 1 hour. Additional rainfall amounts of 1 to 2 inches are possible in the warned area. Flash flooding is ongoing or expected to begin shortly. Hazard: flash flooding caused by thunderstorms. Source: radar. Impact: flooding of small creeks and streams, urban areas, highways, streets, and underpasses, as well as other drainage and low-lying areas. Some locations that may experience flash flooding include New Brunswick, Perth Amboy, Somerset, Edison, Middletown, Old Bridge, East Brunswick, South Brunswick, Sayreville, North Brunswick, Marlborough, and Manalapan. This includes the following highways: New Jersey Turnpike between exits 8 and 12. Interstate 287 in New Jersey between mile marker 0 and 4. Interstate 195 in New Jersey between mile markers 7 and 21. Garden State Parkway between mile markers 109 and 133. Turn around, don't drown when encountering flooded roads. Most flood deaths occur in vehicles. Repeating, a flash flood warning has been issued until 3:45 a.m. Monday for the following counties: in New Jersey, Middlesex, Monmouth, and Somerset.

The National Weather Service in Mount Holly has issued a flash flood warning for Eastern Mercer County in Central New Jersey, Central Monmouth County in Central New Jersey, Middlesex County in Northern New Jersey, Southeastern Somerset County in Northern New Jersey, North Central Burlington County in Southern New Jersey, Northwestern Ocean County in Southern New Jersey, until 3:45 a.m. At 11:42 p.m., Doppler radar indicated thunderstorms producing heavy rain across the warned area. Between 0.5 and 1 inch of rain has fallen. The expected rainfall rate is 1 to 2 inches in 1 hour. Additional rainfall amounts of 1 to 2 inches are possible in the warned area. Flash flooding is ongoing or expected to begin shortly. Hazard, flash flooding caused by thunderstorms. Source, radar. Impact, flooding of small creeks and streams, urban areas, highways, streets, and underpasses as well as other drainage and low-lying areas. Some locations that may experience flash flooding include New Brunswick, Perth Amboy, Somerset, Edison, Middletown, Old Bridge, East Brunswick, South Brunswick, Sayreville, North Brunswick, Marlborough, and Manalapan. This includes the following highways: New Jersey Turnpike between exits 8 and 12. Interstate 287 in New Jersey between mile marker 0 and 4. Interstate 195 in New Jersey between mile marker 7 and 21. Garden State Parkway between mile markers 109 and 133. Turn around, don't drown when encountering flooded roads. Most flood deaths occur in vehicles.

County has issued a flash flood warning for northwestern New Castle County in northern Delaware, eastern Chester County in southeastern Pennsylvania, Delaware County in southeastern Pennsylvania, until 2:15 a.m. At 10:15 p.m., Doppler radar indicated thunderstorms producing heavy rain across the warned area. Between 0.5 and 1 inch of rain has fallen. The expected rainfall rate is 1 to 2 inches in 1 hour. Additional rainfall amounts of 1 to 2 inches are possible in the warned area. Flash flooding is ongoing or expected to begin shortly. Hazard: flash flooding caused by thunderstorms. Source: radar. Impact: flooding of small creeks and streams, urban areas, highways, streets, and underpasses, as well as other drainage and low-lying areas. Some locations that may experience flash flooding include Wilmington, Newark, Westchester, Chester, Phoenixville, Yeadon, Westtown, Folcroft, Swarthmore, Ellesmere, Barton, and Cheney. This includes the following highways: Interstate 476 in Pennsylvania between mile marker 0 and 12, Interstate 95 in Pennsylvania between mile marker 0 and 10, Pennsylvania Turnpike between mile markers 305 and 323. Turn around, don't drown when encountering flooded roads. Most of flood deaths occur in vehicles.

National Weather Service in Fort Worth has issued a flash flood warning for Milam County in Central Texas until 2:30 a.m. Central Daylight Time. At 11:25 p.m. Central Daylight Time, Doppler radar indicated thunderstorms producing heavy rain across the warned area. Between 1.5 and 2.5 inches of rain have fallen. Additional rainfall amounts of 1 to 2 inches are possible in the warned area. Flash flooding is ongoing or expected to begin shortly. Hazard: flash flooding caused by thunderstorms. Source: radar indicated. Impact: flash flooding of small creeks and streams, urban areas, highways, streets and underpasses, as well as other poor drainage and low-lying areas. Some locations that will experience flash flooding include Rockdale, Thorndale, Alcoa Lake, Milano, Hoyt, Elevation, Minerva, Presel, Hanover, Sharp, Maysfield, San Gabriel, Gauze, Branchville, Davila, and Val Verde. Turn around, don't drown when encountering flooded roads. Most of flood deaths occur in vehicles. Be especially cautious at night when it is harder to recognize the dangers of flooding. Be aware of your surroundings and do not drive on flooded roads.

National Weather Service in Burlington has issued a flash flood warning for East Central Rutland County in southern Vermont, West Central Windsor County in southern Vermont, until 3:30 a.m. At 12:25 a.m., Doppler radar and automated rain gauges indicated thunderstorms producing heavy rain across the warned area. Between 1.5 and 2.5 inches of rain have fallen. Additional rainfall amounts of 0.5 to 1 inch are possible in the warned area. Flash flooding is ongoing or expected to begin shortly. Hazard: flash flooding caused by thunderstorms. Source: radar and automated gauges. Impact: flash flooding of small creeks and streams, urban areas, highways, streets and underpasses, as well as other poor drainage and low-lying areas. Some locations that will experience flash flooding include Rutland, Mendham, Killington, Shrewsbury, Rutland City, Clarendon, Stockbridge, Giffordwood State Park, Giffordswood State Forest Park, North Sherburne and North Clarendon. Turn around, don't drown when encountering flooded roads. Most flood deaths occur in vehicles. Be especially cautious at night when it is harder to recognize the dangers of flooding. Flooding is occurring or is imminent. It is important to know where you are relative to streams, rivers, or creeks which can become killers in heavy rains. Campers and hikers should avoid streams or creeks.

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1: This is a test of the emergency alert system. This is only a test.

flood warning in effect for early this morning. What? Minor flooding is forecast. Where? Chester Creek near Chester. When? For early this morning. Impacts. At 7.0 feet, the creek floods adjacent open land. Additional details. At 2.01 a.m. Monday, the stage was 7.3 feet. Forecast. The river will fall to 2.7 feet and then begin rising this afternoon. It will then rise again to 2.8 feet this afternoon. It will fall to 2.3 feet and then begin rising just after midnight tonight. It will then rise again to 2.5 feet late tonight. It will fall again and remain below flood stage. Flood stage is 8.0 feet. Flood history. This crest compares to a previous crest of 8.2 feet on March 29, 2010. http://www.weather.gov/safety/flood.

National Weather Service in League City has issued a flash flood warning for West Central Brazos County in southeastern Texas, Burleson County in southeastern Texas, until 6:15 a.m. Central Daylight Time. At 2:13 a.m. Central Daylight Time, Doppler radar indicated thunderstorms producing heavy rain across the warned area. Between 2 and 3 inches of rain have fallen. Additional rainfall amounts of 1 to 2 inches are possible in the warned area. Flash flooding is ongoing or expected to begin shortly. Hazard: flash flooding caused by thunderstorms. Source: radar. Impact: flash flooding of small creeks and streams, urban areas, highways, streets and underpasses, as well as other poor drainage and low-lying areas. Some locations that will experience flash flooding include Caldwell, Snook, Christman and Danville. Turn around, don't drown when encountering flooded roads. Most flood deaths occur in vehicles. Be especially cautious at night when it is harder to recognize the dangers of flooding.

The National Weather Service in League City has issued a flash flood warning for Brazos County in southeastern Texas, southeastern Burleson County in southeastern Texas, northwestern Washington County in southeastern Texas, until 8:45 a.m. Central Daylight Time. At 4:43 a.m. Central Daylight Time, Doppler radar indicated thunderstorms producing heavy rain across the warned area. Between 1 and 3 inches of rain have fallen. Additional rainfall amounts of 1 to 3 inches are possible in the warned area. Flash flooding is ongoing or expected to begin shortly. Hazard, life-threatening flash flooding. Thunderstorms producing flash flooding. Source, radar. Impact, life-threatening flash flooding of creeks and streams, urban areas, highways, streets and underpasses. Some locations that will experience flash flooding include College Station, Bryan, Somerville, Snook, Curtin, Wixon Valley, Milliken, Kyle Field, Lake Somerville Dam, Wellborn and Lyons. Turn around, don't drown when encountering flooded roads. Most of flood deaths occur in vehicles. Be especially cautious at night when it is harder to recognize the dangers of flooding.

0: This is a test of the emergency alert system. This is only a test.
1: This is a test of the emergency alert system, originated by the Arizona Department of Public Safety. If this had been an actual emergency, important information or instructions would have followed the tones you just heard. This concludes this test.

The National Weather Service in New Orleans has issued a flash flood warning for East Central Harrison County in southern Mississippi, southwestern Jackson County in southern Mississippi, until 10:15 a.m. Central Daylight Time. At 7:12 a.m. Central Daylight Time, Doppler radar indicated thunderstorms producing heavy rain across the warned area. Between 2 and 3 inches of rain have fallen. Additional rainfall amounts of 2 to 3 inches are possible in the warned area. Flash flooding is ongoing or expected to begin shortly. Hazard: flash flooding caused by thunderstorms. Source: radar indicated. Impact: flash flooding of small creeks and streams, urban areas, highways, streets and underpasses, as well as other poor drainage and low-lying areas. Some locations that will experience flash flooding include Biloxi, Ocean Springs, St. Martin, D'Iberville, Gulf Hills, Latimer and Gulf Park Estates. Turn around, don't drown when encountering flooded roads. Most flood deaths occur in vehicles. Please report observed flooding to local emergency services or law enforcement and request they pass this information to the National Weather Service when you can do so safely. Repeating, a flash flood warning has been issued until 10:15 a.m. Central Daylight Time for the following county: Jackson, Mississippi,

What flooding caused by excessive rainfall is occurring? Where? A portion of southeast Texas, including the following counties, Brazos and Burleson. When? Until 9:45 a.m. Central Daylight Time. Impacts, flooding of rivers, creeks, streams, and other low-lying and flood-prone locations is imminent or occurring. Numerous roads remain closed due to flooding. Streams continue to rise due to excess runoff from earlier rainfall. Additional details, at 7:32 a.m. Central Daylight Time, local law enforcement reported flooding in the warned area. Between 4 and 8 inches of rain have fallen. Additional rainfall amounts up to 1 inch are possible in the warned area. Some locations that will experience flooding include Caldwell, Christman, and Deanville. Turn around, don't drown when encountering flooded roads. Most flood deaths occur in vehicles.

0: This is a test of the emergency alert system. This is only a test.
1: This is a test of the APAWS system. If this was an actual emergency, further instructions would be listed.

flooding caused by excessive rainfall is occurring. Where, a portion of southeast Texas, including the following counties, Brazos, Burleson, and Washington. When, until 10:15 a.m. Central Daylight Time. Impacts, flooding of rivers, creeks, streams, and other low-lying and flood-prone locations is imminent or occurring. Additional details, at 8:49 a.m. Central Daylight Time, local law enforcement reported flooding in the warned area. Flooding is already occurring. Between 3 and 5 inches of rain have fallen. Additional rainfall amounts of 1 to 2 inches are possible in the warned area. Some locations that will experience flooding include College Station, Bryan, Somerville, Snook, Milliken, Kylefield, Lake Somerville Dam, Wellborn, and Lyons. Turn around, don't drown when encountering flooded roads. Most flood deaths occur in vehicles.

0: 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This is only a test.
1: This is a required weekly test for the emergency alert system for Cass County, Michigan. This is only a test.

0: This is a test of the emergency alert system. This is only a test.
1: The civil authorities have issued a required weekly test for all of Georgia beginning at 10:25 a.m. and ending at 4:25 p.m. This is the required weekly test of the emergency alert system for the state of Georgia.

The civil authorities have issued a local area emergency bulletin AMI, beginning at 10:57 a.m. and ending at 2:57 p.m. Kayak are missing under Wide River in the Seashore's Bayou area. White male 5'11 tall, 185 pounds wearing a black and red life jacket. Fluorescent green sit-on kayak with red and white cooler. If seen, call Mason Ocean and 911 dispatch at 2-3-1-8-6-9-5-8-5-8. A Yorker are missing under Wide River in the Seashore's Bayou area. White male 5'11 tall, 185 pounds wearing a black and red life jacket. Fluorescent green sit-on kayak with red and white cooler. If seen, call Mason Ocean and 911 dispatch at 2-3-1-8-6-9-5-8-5-8.

0: This is a test of the emergency alert system. 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
1: The civil authorities have issued a required weekly test for all of Puerto Rico and all of Virgin Islands beginning at 11 o'clock a.m. and ending at 12 o'clock p.m. Test message I pause open cap ES feet configuration test message.

0: This is a test of the emergency alert system. This is only a test.
1: This is a test from the State of Idaho Emergency Alert System. In the event of an emergency, this system would bring you important information. This test was conducted from the Idaho State Communications Center in Meridian, Idaho, and is now concluded.

The civil authorities have issued a required weekly test for all of Connecticut, all of District of Columbia, all of Delaware, all of Florida, all of Georgia, all of Indiana, all of Kentucky, all of Massachusetts, all of Maryland, all of Maine, all of Michigan, all of North Carolina, all of New Hampshire, all of New Jersey, all of New York, all of Ohio, all of Pennsylvania, all of Rhode Island, all of South Carolina, all of Virginia, all of Vermont, and all of West Virginia beginning at 11:01 a.m. and ending at 12:01 p.m. Test message I pause open capia S feed configuration test message.

The National Weather Service in Shreveport has issued a flash flood warning for Sabine Parish in northwestern Louisiana, northern Sabine County in eastern Texas, San Augustine County in eastern Texas, Shelby County in eastern Texas, until 1:45 p.m. Central Daylight Time. At 10:39 a.m. Central Daylight Time, Doppler radar indicated thunderstorms producing heavy rain across the warned area. Between 2 and 4 inches of rain have fallen over the past 3 hours. Flash flooding is ongoing or expected to begin shortly. Hazard: flash flooding caused by thunderstorms. Source: radar indicated. Impact: flash flooding of small creeks and streams, urban areas, highways, streets and underpasses, as well as other poor drainage and low-lying areas. Some locations that will experience flash flooding include Center, Milam, Manny, San Augustine, Zoali, Converse, Patroon, Rosevine, Land Lake, Shelbyville, Newville, Macon, Oak Grove, Pleasant Hill, Florian, Huxley, Noble, Fisher, Sexton and Toledo Bend Reservoir North. Turn around, don't drown when encountering flooded roads. Most of flood deaths occur in vehicles. Repeating, a flash flood warning has been issued until 1:45 p.m. Central Daylight Time for the following counties in Texas: Sabine, San Augustine and Shelby, and Sabine, Louisiana,

Sedgwick County Emergency Management will be testing the outdoor warning sirens at noon today. Sedgwick County outdoor warning sirens are tested every Monday at noon, except holidays, and when threatening weather is present. Today we will be testing the alert mode, for 1 minute. The alert mode is a steady tone used for tornado warning. The attack mode is a classic rise and fall sound used for air attack warning in times of war. Outdoor warning sirens are designed to be an early warning device primarily for persons who are outside away from the television and or radio. Remember, when the outdoor warning sirens sound, take cover, tune into local media, take action. Emergency management officials highly recommend citizens keep a NOAA weather radio in their homes, preferably in the bedroom, with a tone alert for those times when you are not monitoring public media. This broadcast originates from Sedgwick County Emergency Management located at 714 North Main, Wichita, Kansas. WPMQ 391. 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

The civil authorities have issued a required weekly test for all of Alabama, all of Arkansas, all of Iowa, all of Illinois, all of Kansas, all of Louisiana, all of Minnesota, all of Missouri, all of Mississippi, all of North Dakota, all of Nebraska, all of Oklahoma, all of South Dakota, all of Tennessee, all of Texas, and all of Wisconsin beginning at 12 o'clock p.m. and ending at 1 o'clock p.m. 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
1: This is the required weekly test for the Kansas Division of Emergency Management. The only action required by recipients in the state of Kansas is to log this test.

National Weather Service in Tallahassee has issued a severe thunderstorm warning for southwestern Jackson County in Florida, northeastern Washington County in Florida, until noon Central Daylight Time. At 11:18 a.m. Central Daylight Time, a severe thunderstorm was located 7 miles southeast of Chipley, moving east at 25 miles per hour. Hazard, 60 miles per hour wind gusts. Source, radar indicated. Impact, expect damage to roofs, siding, and trees. Locations impacted include Mariana, Chipley, Bradford, Cottondale, Greenwood, Alford, Chipley Municipal Airport, Orange Hill, Kynesville, Wichita, Blue Spring, Union City, Steel City, Gilbert's Mill, St. Creek, Round Lake, Star, Simsville, Cottondale Airport, and Chipola Terrace. For your protection, move to an interior room on the lowest floor of a building. Repeating, a severe thunderstorm warning has been issued until noon Central Daylight Time for the following county, Jackson, Florida.

The National Weather Service in Shreveport has issued a flash flood warning for northern Shelby County in eastern Texas, southeastern Gregg County in northeastern Texas, Harrison County in northeastern Texas, Panola County in northeastern Texas, Rust County in northeastern Texas, until 2:15 p.m. Central Daylight Time. At 11:19 a.m. Central Daylight Time, Doppler radar indicated thunderstorms producing heavy rain across the warned area. Flash flooding is ongoing or expected to begin shortly. Hazard: flash flooding caused by thunderstorms. Source: radar indicated. Impact: flash flooding of small creeks and streams, urban areas, highways, streets and underpasses, as well as other poor drainage and low-lying areas. Some locations that will experience flash flooding include Longview, Marshall, Henderson, Carthage, Paulsville, Wascom, Tatum, Tanaha, Timpson, Beckville, Joaquin, Pine Hill, Debury, Elysian Fields, Minden, Woodlawn, Harleton, and Lakeport. Turn around, don't drown when encountering flooded roads. Most of flood deaths occur in vehicles. Repeating, a flash flood warning has been issued until 2:15 p.m. Central Daylight Time for the following counties in Texas: Gregg, Harrison, Panola, Rusk, and Shelby.

The National Weather Service in Shreveport has issued a flash flood warning for Southern Bossier Parish in northwestern Louisiana, Southern Caddo Parish in northwestern Louisiana, DeSoto Parish in northwestern Louisiana, until 2:15 p.m. Central Daylight Time. At 11:22 a.m. Central Daylight Time, Doppler radar indicated thunderstorms producing heavy rain across the warned area. Flash flooding is ongoing or expected to begin shortly. Hazard: flash flooding caused by thunderstorms. Source: radar indicated. Impact: flash flooding of small creeks and streams, urban areas, highways, streets and underpasses, as well as other poor drainage and low-lying areas. Some locations that will experience flash flooding include Shreveport, Bossier City, Mansfield, Houghton, Greenwood, Blanchard, Stonewall, Logansport, Foster's, Eastwood, South Mansfield, Keechee, Grand Cane, Longstreet, Stanley, Frierson, Kingston, Reed's Store, Gloucester, and Kickapoo. Turn around, don't drown when encountering flooded roads. Most of flood deaths occur in vehicles. Repeating, a flash flood warning has been issued until 2:15 p.m. Central Daylight Time for the following parishes in Louisiana: Bossier, Caddo, and DeSoto.

The National Weather Service in League City has issued a flash flood warning for Harris County in southeastern Texas until 2:15 p.m. Central Daylight Time. At 11:48 a.m. Central Daylight Time, Doppler radar and automated rain gauges indicated thunderstorms producing heavy rain across the warned area. Between 2 and 3 inches of rain have fallen. The expected rainfall rate is 3 to 4 inches in 1 hour. Additional rainfall amounts of 2 to 3 inches are possible in the warned area. Flash flooding is ongoing or expected to begin shortly. Hazard: flash flooding caused by thunderstorms. Source: radar and automated gauges. Impact: flash flooding of small creeks and streams, urban areas, highways, streets and underpasses, as well as other poor drainage and low-lying areas. Some locations that will experience flash flooding include Northern Missouri City, Bel Air, Humble, West University Place, Jersey Village, Hunters Creek Village, Bunker Hill Village, Piney Point Village, Spring Valley, Greater Heights, Spring Branch North, Memorial Park, Northside, or Northline, Afton Oaks, or River Oaks area, Spring Branch West, near Northside Houston, Aldine, Greenway, or Upper Kirby area, Greater Greens Point and Nartown, or Montrose. Turn around, don't drown when encountering flooded roads. Most flood deaths occur in vehicles.

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The National Weather Service in League City has issued a flash flood warning for Harris County in southeastern Texas, southeastern Montgomery County in southeastern Texas, until 2:30 p.m. Central Daylight Time. At 12:26 p.m. Central Daylight Time, Doppler radar and automated rain gauges indicated thunderstorms producing heavy rain across the warned area. Between 2 and 3 inches of rain have fallen. The expected rainfall rate is 2 to 4 inches in 1 hour. Additional rainfall amounts of 1 to 3 inches are possible in the warned area. Flash flooding is ongoing or expected to begin shortly. Hazard: flash flooding caused by thunderstorms. Source: radar and automated gauges. Impact: flash flooding of small creeks and streams, urban areas, highways, streets and underpasses, as well as other poor drainage and low-lying areas. Some locations that will experience flash flooding include Humble, Kingwood, Spring, Roman Forest, Wood Branch, Atascocita, Lake Houston, Eastern Bush Intercontinental Airport, Porter Heights, East Little York, or Homestead, Hurricane Harbor Splashtown, East Houston, Houston Gardens, Porter and New Caney. Turn around, don't drown when encountering flooded roads. Most flood deaths occur in vehicles.

0: 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This is only a test.
1: The civil authorities have issued a required weekly test for all of California, all of Nevada, all of Oregon, and all of Washington beginning at 2 o'clock p.m. and ending at 3 o'clock p.m. Test message I pause open cap ES feed configuration test message.

0: This is a test of the emergency alert system. This is only a test.
1: The civil authorities have issued a required weekly test for Clark and V, beginning at 2:48 p.m. and ending at 3:48 p.m. City of Henderson's required weekly test, RWT. No action required. June 15th, 2026. This is a test. There are no instructions at this time.

Lake Borney and Rygalwice. Strong winds will be dangerous for boaters or anyone near the water. Make sure all on board are wearing life jackets. Seek shelter or move to safe harbor until hazardous weather passes. Frequent lightning is occurring with this storm. If caught on the open water, stay below deck if possible. Keep away from ungrounded metal objects. Report severe weather to the Coast Guard or the National Weather Service. Repeating, a special marine warning has been issued until 2:45 p.m. Central Daylight Time for the following marine location, Mississippi Sound.

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1: The civil authorities have issued a required weekly test for all of Alaska beginning at 3 o'clock p.m. and ending at 4 o'clock p.m. Test message I pause open capia S feet configuration test message.

National Weather Service in Aberdeen has issued a severe thunderstorm warning for Edmonds County in north-central South Dakota, Western Fault County in north-central South Dakota, Eastern Campbell County in north-central South Dakota, Northeastern Potter County in north-central South Dakota, McPherson County in north-central South Dakota, Walworth County in north-central South Dakota, until 3:15 p.m. Central Daylight Time. At 2:08 p.m. Central Daylight Time, severe thunderstorms were located along a line extending from 6 miles south of Ashley to 8 miles southwest of Hillsview to Lowry, moving east at 40 miles per hour. Hazard, 60 miles per hour wind gusts. Source, radar indicated. At 1:50 p.m. 63 miles per hour wind was reported 4 miles southwest of Mountain City. Impact, expects damage to roofs, siding, and trees. Severe thunderstorms will be near Bowdell, Hoven, Hosmer, Long Lake, Hillsview, and Newtown Corner around 2:15 p.m. Central Daylight Time. Other locations in the path of these severe thunderstorms include Tolstoy, Roscoe, Spring Creek Colony, Oneka, Lella, Plainview Colony, Loyalton, Elm Lake, Ipswich, Deerfield Colony, Grassline Forbes, Thunderbird Colony, Lemengrid Colony, and Long Lake Colony. For your protection, move to an interior room on the lowest floor of a building. Repeating, a severe thunderstorm warning has been issued until 3:15 p.m. Central Daylight Time for the following counties: in South Dakota, Edmonds, Falk, and McPherson,

0: What flooding caused by excessive rainfall is occurring? Where? A portion of southeast Texas, including the following county, Harris. When? Until 4 p.m. Central Daylight Time. Impacts, flooding of rivers, creeks, streams, and other low-lying and flood-prone locations is imminent or occurring. Streams continue to rise due to excess runoff from earlier rainfall. Expect many areas of slow-moving or standing water. Additional details, at 2:10 p.m. Central Daylight Time, the public reported flooding of streets in the warned area. Flooding is already occurring. Between 2 and 4.5 inches of rain have fallen. Additional rainfall amounts of 0.5 to 1 inch are possible in the warned area. Some locations that will experience flooding include Northern Missouri City, Bel Air, Humble, West University Place, Jersey Village, Hunters Creek Village, Bunker Hill Village, Piney Point Village, Spring Valley, Greater Heights, Spring Branch North, Memorial Park, North Side, or North Line, Afton Oaks, or River Oaks area, Spring Branch West, near North Side Houston, Aldine, Greenway, or Upper Kirby area, Greater Greens Point and Nartown, or Montrose. Turn around, don't drown when encountering flooded roads. Most flood deaths occur in vehicles.
1: Fighting, whether you're right or wrong, whether I'm weak or strong.

The National Weather Service in Albuquerque has issued a severe thunderstorm warning for Central Taos County in north-central New Mexico until 2 p.m. Mountain Daylight Time. At 1:19 p.m. Mountain Daylight Time, a severe thunderstorm was located over Arroyo Seco, or 9 miles north of Taos, moving southeast at 20 miles per hour. Hazard, 60 miles per hour wind gusts and quarter-size hail. Source, radar indicated. Impact, hail damage to vehicles is expected. Expect wind damage to roofs, siding, and trees. Locations impacted include Taos, Taos Pueblo, Arroyo Seco, Ranchos de Taos, Shady Brook, Tapa, Arroyo Hondo, El Prado, and Valdez. This includes the following highways: State Road 518 between mile markers 68 and 72, Highway 64 between mile markers 244 and 273. Seek shelter inside a well-built structure and stay away from windows. The storm is capable of producing damaging winds and large hail. Accumulations of small hail on roads can create very slick and hazardous driving conditions. Repeating, a severe thunderstorm warning has been issued until 2 p.m. Mountain Daylight Time for the following county: Taos, New Mexico,

National Weather Service in Albuquerque has issued a severe thunderstorm warning for eastern San Rafael County in north-central New Mexico, northern Santa Fe County in north-central New Mexico, until 2:15 p.m. Mountain Daylight Time. At 1:24 p.m. Mountain Daylight Time, a severe thunderstorm was located 5 miles northwest of La Cienega, or 11 miles west of Santa Fe, moving southeast at 20 miles per hour. Hazard, 60 miles per hour wind gusts and quarter-size hail. Source, radar indicated. Impact, hail damage to vehicles is expected. Expect wind damage to roofs, siding, and trees. Locations impacted include Santa Fe, El Dorado at Santa Fe, La Cienega, Cerritos Hills State Park, Los Cerritos, La Majada, Madrid, Canada de los Alamos, and Agua Fria. This includes the following highways: Highway 285 between mile markers 288 and 290. Interstate 25 between mile markers 262 and 293, and between mile markers 295 and 298. Seek shelter inside a well-built structure and stay away from windows. The storm is capable of producing damaging winds and large hail. Accumulations of small hail on roads can create very slick and hazardous driving conditions. Repeating, a severe thunderstorm warning has been issued at time for the following counties in New Mexico, San Rafael and Santa Fe.

The National Weather Service in Albuquerque has issued a severe thunderstorm warning for eastern Sandoval County in north-central New Mexico, northern Santa Fe County in north-central New Mexico, until 2:15 p.m. Mountain Daylight Time. At 1:24 p.m. Mountain Daylight Time, a severe thunderstorm was located 5 miles northwest of La Cienega, or 11 miles west of Santa Fe, moving southeast at 20 miles per hour. Hazard, 60 miles per hour in gusts and quarter-size hail. Source, radar indicated. Impact, hail damage to vehicles is expected. Expect wind damage to roofs, siding, and trees. Locations impacted include Santa Fe, El Dorado at Santa Fe, La Cienega, Cerritos Hills State Park, Los Cerritos, La Bajada, Madrid, Canada de los Alamos, and Agua Fria. This includes the following highways: Highway 285 between mile markers 288 and 290. Interstate 25 between mile markers 262 and 293, in between mile markers 295 and 298. Seek shelter inside a well-built structure and stay away from windows. This storm is capable of producing damaging winds and large hail. Accumulations of small hail on roads can create very slick and hazardous driving conditions. Repeating, a severe thunderstorm warning has been issued until 2:15 p.m. Mountain Daylight Time for the following counties in New Mexico: Sandoval and Santa Fe,

What flooding caused by excessive rainfall is occurring? Where a portion of southeast Texas, including the following counties, Harris and Montgomery. When until 4:15 p.m. Central Daylight Time. Impacts, flooding of rivers, creeks, streams, and other low-lying and flood-prone locations is imminent or occurring. Streams continue to rise due to excess runoff from earlier rainfall. Expect many areas of slow-moving or standing water. Additional details, at 2:23 p.m. Central Daylight Time, the public reported flooding of streets in the warned area. Between 2 and 4 inches of rain have fallen. Additional rainfall amounts of 0.5 to 1 inch are possible in the warned area. Some locations that will experience flooding include Humble, Kingwood, Spring, Roman Forest, Wood Branch, Atascocita, Lake Houston, Eastern Bush Intercontinental Airport, Porter Heights, East Little York, or Homestead, Hurricane Harbor Splashtown, East Houston, Houston Gardens, Porter and New Caney. Turn around, don't drown when encountering flooded roads. Most flood deaths occur in vehicles.

Weather Service in Aberdeen has issued a severe thunderstorm warning for Eastern Edmonds County in north-central South Dakota, Western Brown County in northeastern South Dakota, northeastern Falk County in north-central South Dakota, eastern McPherson County in north-central South Dakota, northwestern Spink County in northeastern South Dakota, until 3:30 p.m. Central Daylight Time. At 2:46 p.m. Central Daylight Time, severe thunderstorms were located along a line extending from near Long Lake to Deerfield Colony to near Craven's Corner to near Crespar, moving east at 35 miles per hour. Hazard, 60 miles per hour wind gusts. Source, radar indicated. Impact, expects damage to roofs, siding, and trees. Severe thunderstorms will be near Lella, Minor Lake Rec Area, Deerfield Colony, Grassline Colony, Crespar, Divo, Long Lake Colony, Wetaka, Mina, and North Scatterwood Lake around 2:50 p.m. Central Daylight Time. Chelsea and Richmond Lake Rec Area around 2:55 p.m. Central Daylight Time. Aberdeen and Mansfield around 3:05 p.m. Central Daylight Time. Other locations in the path of these severe thunderstorms include Warner, Northville, Mellette, Westport, and Athol. For your protection, move to an interior room on the lowest floor of a building. Repeating, a severe thunderstorm warning has been issued until 3:30 p.m. Central Daylight Time for the following counties, in South Dakota, Brown, Edmonds, Falk, McPherson, and Spink.

National Weather Service in Aberdeen has issued a severe thunderstorm warning for Northern Hand County in Central South Dakota, Northern Hyde County in Central South Dakota, Falk County in North Central South Dakota, Southeastern Potter County in North Central South Dakota, West Central Spink County in Northeastern South Dakota, until 4 p.m. Central Daylight Time. At 2:59 p.m. Central Daylight Time, severe thunderstorms were located along a line extending from Norvik to near Seneca to near Stone Lake, moving east at 45 miles per hour. Hazard, 70 miles per hour wind gusts. Source, public. At 2:45 p.m., wind gust of 69 miles per hour was reported at a weather station near Seneca. Impact, expect considerable tree damage. Damage is likely to mobile homes, roofs, and outbuildings. Severe thunderstorms will be near Falkton, Evergreen Colony, and Berkmere around 3:05 p.m. Central Daylight Time. Orient around 3:15 p.m. Central Daylight Time. Other locations in the path of these severe thunderstorms include Miranda, Polo, Rockham, Zell, Athol, and Cottonwood Lake. For your protection, move to an interior room on the lowest floor of a building. Repeating, a severe thunderstorm warning has been issued until 4 p.m. Central Daylight Time for the following counties, in South Dakota, Falk, Hand, and Spink.

National Weather Service in Aberdeen has issued a severe thunderstorm warning for Eastern Edmonds County in north-central South Dakota, Day County in northeastern South Dakota, southwestern Marshall County in northeastern South Dakota, Brown County in northeastern South Dakota, northeastern Falk County in north-central South Dakota, northern Clark County in northeastern South Dakota, southeastern McPherson County in north-central South Dakota, northern Spink County in northeastern South Dakota, until 4:15 p.m. Central Daylight Time. At 3:18 p.m. Central Daylight Time, severe thunderstorms were located along a line extending from near Elm Lake to Bath to near Athol, moving east at 50 miles per hour. Hazard, 60 miles per hour wind gusts and blowing gust. Source, trained weather spotters. Impact, expects damage to roofs, siding, and trees. Severe thunderstorms will be near Groton, Frederick, Columbia, Putney, Hunterville Colony, Brentford, Stratford, Fernie, Barnard, and Sand Lake Wildlife Refuge around 3:25 p.m. Central Daylight Time. Verdon and Houghton around 3:30 p.m. Central Daylight Time. Condé, Andover, Cumrose Colony, and Turton around 3:35 p.m. Central Daylight Time. Other locations in the path of these severe thunderstorms include Pierpont, Claremont, Crandall, Bristol, Langford, Newport Colony, Amherst, Sunset Colony, Butler, Crocker, Lily, Holmquist, Webster, Britton, Roslyn, Bradley, and Wabay Lake. For your protection, move to an interior room on the lowest floor of a building. Repeating, a severe thunderstorm warning has been issued until 4:15 p.m. Central Daylight Time for the following counties in South Dakota: Brown, Clark, Day, Edmonds, Falk, Marshall, McPherson, and Spink.

National Weather Service in Aberdeen has issued a severe thunderstorm warning for Hand County in central South Dakota, southeastern Sully County in central South Dakota, Hyde County in central South Dakota, northeastern Hughes County in central South Dakota, northeastern Buffalo County in central South Dakota, until 4:15 p.m. Central Daylight Time. At 3:19 p.m. Central Daylight Time, severe thunderstorms were located along a line extending from 14 miles north of Hymerton near Harrell to 7 miles west of Blount, moving east at 65 miles per hour. Hazard, 60 miles per hour wind gusts. Source, public. At 3:05 p.m. 60 miles per hour winds were reported north of Oneida. Impact, expects damage to roofs, siding, and trees. Severe thunderstorms will be near Highmore, Blount, Harrell, Kenning, and Holabird around 3:25 p.m. Central Daylight Time. Ree Heights around 3:35 p.m. Central Daylight Time. Other locations in the path of these severe thunderstorms include Miller, St. Lawrence, Millerdale Colony, Valen, Stephen, Sunshine Bible Academy, Pleasant Valley Country Church, Rose Hill Dam, and Danforth. For your protection, move to an interior room on the lowest floor of a building. Repeating, a severe thunderstorm warning has been issued until 4:15 p.m. Central Daylight Time for the following county: Hand, South Dakota,

National Weather Service in Aberdeen has issued a severe thunderstorm warning for Northern Hand County in central South Dakota, southeastern Falk County in north central South Dakota, southwestern Clark County in northeastern South Dakota, southern Spink County in northeastern South Dakota, until 4:15 p.m. Central Daylight Time. At 3:32 p.m. Central Daylight Time, a severe thunderstorm was located 8 miles east of Polo, or 18 miles southeast of Falkton, moving southeast at 40 miles per hour. Hazard, 60 miles per hour wind gusts. Source, trained weather spotters. Impact, expects damage to roofs, siding, and trees. This severe thunderstorm will be near Burdett and Cottonwood Lake around 3:40 p.m. Central Daylight Time. Other locations in the path of this severe thunderstorm include Tulare, Twin Lakes, and Spotswood. For your protection, move to an interior room on the lowest floor of a building. Repeating, a severe thunderstorm warning has been issued until 4:15 p.m. Central Daylight Time for the following counties in South Dakota: Clark, Falk, Hand, and Spink.

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1: The civil authorities have issued a required weekly test for all of Hawaii beginning at 5 o'clock p.m. and ending at 6 o'clock p.m. Test message I pause open capia S feet configuration test message.

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1: The civil authorities have issued a required weekly test for Marion OR and Polk OR, beginning at 5:12 p.m. and ending at 6:12 p.m. ES required weekly test for WVCC, Marion County, Polk County. Test.

National Weather Service in Sioux Falls has issued a severe thunderstorm warning for Western Kingsbury County in East Central South Dakota, Sanborn County in East Central South Dakota, Southeastern Beadle County in East Central South Dakota, Girald County in Central South Dakota, Northwestern Minor County in East Central South Dakota, until 5:30 p.m. At 4:42 p.m., severe thunderstorms were located along a line extending from near Carpenter to near Cavour to near Wessington Springs, moving southeast at 35 miles an hour. Hazard, 60 miles an hour wind gusts. Source, radar indicated. Impact, expect damage to roofs, siding, and trees. Severe thunderstorms will be near Wessington Springs, Woonsocket, Iroquois, and Lane around 4:50 p.m. Other locations in the path of these severe thunderstorms include Delaware Smet, Carthage, and Forestburg. For your protection, move to an interior room on the lowest floor of a building. To report severe weather, contact your nearest law enforcement agency. They will send a report to the National Weather Service office in Sioux Falls. Repeating, a severe thunderstorm warning has been issued until 5:30 p.m. for the following counties in South Dakota: Beadle, Girald, Kingsbury, Sanborn, and Minor.

0: This is a test of the emergency alert system. 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
1: The civil authorities have issued a required weekly test for all of American Samoa beginning at 6 o'clock p.m. and ending at 7 o'clock p.m. Test message I pause open capia S feet configuration test message.

National Weather Service in the Twin Cities has issued a severe thunderstorm warning for northwestern Chisago County, northern Isani County, southern Kanaya Bek County, southeastern Mille Lacs County until 7:30 p.m. At 6:33 p.m., a severe thunderstorm was located near Ogilvy, or 19 miles northwest of Cambridge, moving east at 30 miles per hour. Expected hazards include 60 mile per hour wind gusts. Source: Weather Station reported. The following impacts are expected: expects damage to roofs, siding, and trees. Locations impacted include Princeton Airport, Princeton, Bach, Dalbo, Ogilvy, Lewis Lake, Mora, Brunswick, Cambridge Airport, Cambridge, Staunchfield, Grandy, Graston, Harris, Rush City, and Wild River State Park. Seek shelter inside a well-built structure and stay away from windows. This storm has produced damaging winds. Repeating, a severe thunderstorm warning has been issued until 7:30 p.m. for the following counties in Minnesota, Chisago, Isanti, and Mille Lacs.

The civil authorities have issued a civil emergency message for Josephine O.R., beginning at 7:48 p.m. and ending at 10:48 p.m. Yuko. Level 3, go now. Evacuate immediately from West Jones Creek.